So what did we do growing up summers in the 90s? On this weekend's Retro Pop Reunion. How about that backyard game called Lawn Darts? Kids waiting in their car for their mother to come out of the grocery store. We turned out okay.

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0: As we feature Summer in the 90s on this weekend's Retro Pop Reunion here with Joe Cortez, minivans are cool again, according to millennials. Sales are up about 30%. They're a lot cheaper than most expensive SUVs, easier to load kids. They were huge in the summer of the 90s.
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Would you break up with someone because of their sleep habits? One out of four say they would do it, and a perfect song to match the story on this weekend's Retro Pop Reunion. The number one reason, you guessed it, snoring, but also a reason to break up with someone because of what they, well, not what they talk about, but probably that would have something to do with it, because they talk in their sleep.

0: How fast does time go? Both of Britney Spears' sons will be in their 20s come September. Speaking of being a kid, on this week's Retro Pop Reunion, we all had a crush on that star. This world superstar did this with her connection to Jon Bon Jovi coming up next. Listen closely, you'll find out who she is.
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9: A lot more comfortable out there tonight as we lose some humidity and get down to about 64 under a mainly clear sky. Partly sunny tomorrow, dry most of the day until later when we'll see showers and storms, high 83. Showers and storms leave us tomorrow night, will turn partly cloudy and fall to about 66. And then for Tuesday, there could be a lingering isolated shower, but mainly dry, partly sunny, the high 81. I'm NBC5 meteorologist Matt DiLoretto.
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Retro Pop Reunion on Instagram here with Joe Cortez. We post it there, but we do here every weekend. A different feature. This time we're doing summers in the 90s. The smell of stale popcorn in the video rental store. Summer of 97. You can smell that, can't you? The first time we heard Mark McGrath and Sugar Ray.

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17: Let's go late summer of 85 in the video music era. And just a couple of weeks ago, this guy jumped on stage with John Bon Jovi on the last night of Bon Jovi's residency at Madison Square Garden. He loved to play baseball when he was a kid, which inspired this song. Bruce Springsteen kicks off the time slide, August of 85.

We are back to school shopping late summer of 85 on the time slide for this week's Retro Pop Reunion. I'm Joe Cortez. Can you remember those oddball jobs you did to try to make ends meet when you were trying to get your career going? He worked on the assembly line in an automobile plant in England installing windshields. That was the first job for Paul Young. Every time you go away.

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0: We're doing the Summer of 85 on the time slot for this week's Retro Pop Reunion. Rob Lowe said a couple of weeks ago that the script for a sequel to St. Elmo's Fire is in the works. It was one of the must-see movies this week in the Summer of 85.
1: You know what it is? St. Elmo's Fire.
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0: a lot more comfortable out there tonight as we lose some humidity and get down to about 64 under a mainly clear sky. Partly sunny tomorrow, dry most of the day until later when we'll see showers and storms, high 83. Showers and storms leave us tomorrow night, will turn partly cloudy and fall to about 66. And then for Tuesday, there could be a lingering isolated shower, but mainly dry, partly sunny, the high 81. I'm NBC5 meteorologist Matt DiLoretto.
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0: Another one from our feature this weekend, Summer in the 90s. Rock said it must have been love, Summer of 90 on Retro Pop Reunion.
1: I was 10 years old. I was wearing Wrangler jeans with pinstripes. I was hanging out in my cul-de-sac, and I was smoking Virginia Slims.
0: Smoking Virginia Slims?
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0: 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This is Joe Cortez. Have a good week. And remember, be nice to other people because you just don't know what folks are going through.
1: 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But don't worry. This means your future hasn't been written yet. No one's has. Your future is whatever you make. So make it a good one.
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12: Thanks for having me, Jenny.
11: I am my pleasure. I met you just as you came on board as the new ED there, and a couple years, right?
12: Yeah, just I think I was my first week on the job. I was in here with you, so it's a different experience now.
11: You've had your hands in it and busy, and HomeShare Vermont, I called Connor back because you guys have expanded some more.
12: Yeah.
11: But before we talk about how expansive it is and how much more inquiries you're getting, tell us and let all our listeners know about this unique program right here in Vermont called HomeShare Vermont.
12: We've been around for 43 years, so I'm sure there's a lot of your listeners who've heard this before, so you'll forgive me there. But you know, we are a screening and matching program where we pair people who have extra room in their homes with people looking for an affordable place to live. It's very simple in its theory. Its practice is a lot more intentional. We are very, very choosy about making sure it is a good fit. So we run background checks. We run reference checks. We'll make sure that there's an introductory match. We'll make sure there's a trial match, so people have 2 weeks together before we say for sure this is a good fit. And we also set up a match agreement. So typically what will happen is a host, the person with that extra room, they will give that space for below market rent. The maximum, I think, right now is about $650. And in exchange for that below market rent, they will get some sort of assistance or services. Now, they can slide that up or down the scale if they want. If they don't want any services and they just want rent money, great. If they want a lot of services and no rent money,

0: from doing this? And does it allow you a little more freedom or a little more excitement to your life? And that's something that we can provide. Obviously, not too exciting. It's always very safe.
1: Homeshare Vermont, you said 43 years. Now, of course, a lot of folks are looking for places to live. Mm-hmm. It may be budget. It may be just they need a place to live. It's not very easy to find.
0: Yeah, we have a major housing crisis right now, so this is part of it.
1: And some of the homeshare people that decide that, yes, I'd like to get involved with this and have someone share with my home. Some are seniors, but not all, right?
0: Not all. We don't have an age restriction on our program. I've actually been a host twice since I joined. We had two short-term stays at our place, and I've got two little kids. And what we wanted was a little bit different than normal. What we wanted was someone to just provide date night once a week. So 3 hours a week, we had a date night that was free, and they helped out with meals every once in a while. It was pretty basic, easy lift for them. But for us as parents with young kids, that was heaven. That's another example. And ideally, I mean, most of the people we work with are certainly older Vermonters or Vermonters with disabilities, because that's how we were sort of born and what the point of the program is. But we've found that the model works for just about anyone, regardless of age range, regardless of income bracket. It can work for a lot of different people. If you're a renter, it can still work for you. There's really a lot of different ways this could fit in different families and different setups.
1: The executive director of Homeshare Vermont, Connor Timmons, is here in our studio. Homeshare Vermont's got quite a unique history of how it came about, and I know you're well acquainted with that. So you've seen how it's probably evolved over those years. It goes back to an idea.
0: It was a group of volunteers, actually, through United Way that came together and basically were noticing that neighbors, friends, family members, just people they knew were having a hard time aging in place, I think is the, and they were either not having access to assisted or supportive living, or more accurately in Vermont, a lot of times not interested in that particular transition. Folks wanted to stay in their homes and they wanted to do it safely and sustainably. And at the same time, at that time in 1982, I guess at that point, as now, we had a housing challenge. There was a housing shortage, or there wasn't enough housing, you know, for whatever reason. Similarly to now, it's harder to get a home. It's harder to find a place to live that you can afford than it has been in a long time. Those two things coming together, people wanting to age in place, people needing a place to live, this is sort of like a logical solution. So those volunteers got together and started just making matches. And over the last 43 years, they've refined that process to include all those elements we just described, the background checks, the reference checks, the trial match, the introduction, the match agreement. These are all pieces that have been put onto this process over the last couple of decades. And
1: talk about those a little bit.
0: Yeah.
1: Because people, oh, do I really want to open my home, or do I really want to go into a home of somebody?
0: Sure.
1: You know?
0: I mean, the big knock is, oh, you're going to put a stranger in mom's house, right? And I guess in a very rudimentary way, that makes sense. But what I want people to understand about this process is that by the time we're introducing anyone to anyone, we know them very well. And so we figure that out a variety of ways. One of them is we have a pretty basic application process. People put in their references. People put in the reasons they're looking for a place to stay. We run 3 background checks right away. By the end, we'll have done 6 background checks on both hosts and guests. We're getting a lot of information just from that.
1: Background doesn't mean, you know, whether you got a criminal record, but it can be a lot of
0: Well,
1: things,
0: it will do that, but it will. But there's others, too. Yeah, there's a variety of different ones. There's court. Yeah. Then there's a whole interview process, which is an hour and a half that we will sit with each host and each guest. If it's a host, we're going to interview them at the home. And what we say is we interview the guest and we also kind of interview the home to make sure this is a place that someone can live and it makes sense. Or if there's little things that need fixing. So the example I always use is we all have that second floor or the guest room that the window doesn't quite close maybe just right. Or maybe we shoved a sweater in there to make it work or whatever, or a towel or something like that. And maybe we need to fix that before we put someone in that room, just as an example.
1: I just turned 70. I'm still getting to that point where I'm like, I need help.
0: Right, exactly. We're checking out those things. By the time we've done the references, we've had this long sit down with this person. We've really gotten a sense of what they like to do on the weekends. We know what's a day in the life look like for you. What's the kind of music you're into? What sports teams are you interested in? As simple as that, are you into music? What kind of music? So we will figure out if there's a good fit there somewhere. Sometimes it's something like a match where we had a young teacher who was paired with a recently retired teacher. We introduced 7 people to that teacher. And you could look at that and say, wow, we really didn't do a good job matching them. And we were like, no, that's a win. So they found the person they wanted. And they knew right away, because the minute they got talking about teaching and kids and what it's like to work with a group of kids and all those things, it was instant. They were there. That was the match. The fact that it was the 8th or the 7th, I forget, that's a success. We're really interested in doing it right and not doing more than we need to. When we talk about expanding and growing, it really is about serving bigger areas of Vermont rather than doing a lot more volume in the areas we're in. I mean, we're doing that too, but we want to make sure that we're making the matches good as opposed to making too many of them.
1: It started in

0: Chittenden County.
1: Chittenden County is where it started, and it quickly expanded to Grand Isle and Franklin and Addison. And then we were there for quite a while. And then in, I guess right around pandemic, 2019, we merged with an organization called Home Share Now, and we kind of took over their portfolio in central Vermont. So that added Lamoille, Washington, and Orange County. And then right before I came on, we did another small expansion into just sort of what we call a test balloon into the Northeast Kingdom in Craftsbury, Greensboro, and Hardwick. And that's the last time we spoke. We had just kind of started and we were trying it out in the kingdom. And we also had pushed down into Windsor County into about halfway through Windsor County to Woodstock. And we partnered with the Thompson Senior Center there. We have a case manager who's stationed at the Thompson Senior Center serving that area. That was the last time we spoke, was we were at that point. Now, we've recently, thanks to the support of our legislators, so thank your legislators for this because they made this happen.
0: Somebody lobby for this happening?
1: I mean, I talked to a lot of legislators. Yeah, I did a lot of running around and chasing legislators in Montpelier, which was fine because they know what we do and they see us coming and they appreciate what we do. And they know that we're saving the state and taxpayers a lot of money, as well as Vermonters in
0: and
1: general.
0: And the housing crunch.
1: We always say we can create affordable housing with no zoning, no Act 52, no DRB board, none of that. We can do affordable housing tomorrow as long as the match works. So this new expansion will put us into all counties in the Northeast Kingdom, and all the way down to Windham County, the bottom of Windham County. My apologies to Bennington and Rutland. You're out in the cold for now, but we're hoping to be there sooner rather than later. But we'll have to see how this expansion goes. We've done that same model that we did with the folks in Windsor. Rather than hiring full-time people and setting up offices remotely, we found it more efficient financially and also just for the sake of the volume to share employees. We're sharing employees with the Northeast Kingdom Council on Aging, one in Newport and one in St. Jay. And then we're sharing an employee with the Windham and Windsor Housing Trust in the southern part of the state. They're working out of Bellows Falls.
0: This sounds like a lot of nonprofit efficiency because I do cover a lot of nonprofits. Connor Timmons is in our studio. He's the executive director of HomeShare Vermont. Sounds like a lot of wonderful expansion. You're almost throughout the entire state.
1: We're
0: though.
1: Getting there.
0: It's that part is of the goal.
1: That is the goal. Our strat plan has statewide coverage in it. Hopefully in the next couple of years. What we've said is let's do it right rather than do it fast. At the same time, the amount of calls we get from just outside our service area or have been getting from outside our service area really pushed the envelope. I was ready to settle in for a year or two or three and then figure it all out. But I think after the first couple of months, it was very clear that the demand was so high, the need was so high. I mean, especially when you think about Windham County in particular. Windham County is one of those counties that has this shrinking household size. So what that means is that the homes are staying the same size, but there's less people living in them, right? It's pretty obvious.
0: A state that's older, that's probably happening in a few places.
1: That is happening all over the state. Absolutely. This is a statewide trend, but in Windham, it's happening at a sort of a higher rate than other places. Mm-hmm. What that says to us is, okay, there's a lot of potential clients there that might need our services, because what's not growing as our household size shrinks is we're not adding a ton of supportive or assisted living apartments or single floor condos or walkable apartments that'll work for an older Vermonter. Like, we're not necessarily adding that housing stock while this is happening. So people are either happily in their home and wanting to stay there or kind of feeling stuck there. And in both cases, we could be helpful, because if they're feeling a little stuck there and need help with maintenance, we can provide someone who can make that happen. If they're loving their home but could use a little more rent, or if they're loving their home and they just want to do a solid for the community where they're trying to help people live affordably, these are all good reasons to do it. Lots of different folks can do this for a lot of different reasons, and certainly Windham County was calling our name.
0: I like it being called Home Share Vermont because that's really what it is. But sharing is always a little bit tough for us, even if it's a candy bar, you know. But you guys really do the screening. You have probably lots of inquiries.
1: Sure.
0: Are you part of the United Way?
1: United Way Northwestern Vermont does support us, as well as United Way of Addison County, actually, because we do work in Addison County as well. Yeah, we've had support from them. It's been terrific, and we've been loving the work that they're doing, and they support us in a variety of different ways, not just financially, but also with training opportunities or volunteers. We recruit volunteers through them. So United Way has been an absolute godsend, and we're actually in the same building, so it's nice to walk down the road to see them. So. Or the hall, excuse me.
0: There must be so many fantastic, great stories, because you do a lot of preparation, screening, background checks, as you said.
1: Absolutely.
0: When you make a match, you want it to last, and I'm sure there's a pretty good percentage that it happens.
1: Yeah, I mean, our average match time is about 2 years our matches last, but that average goes up and down. My matches that I just described are both 6-month matches that were sort of set up that way. Like, we were a stopgap for that person, and we were we're happy to just keep them out of the rental market. But there are other matches that last decades.
0: They can be younger adults.
1: Yeah, they could be people starting out. They could be people going through a divorce. They could be people who've recently lost a spouse. I mean, anything that goes on in the human life can happen with a match. You had asked about percentages, and I think that's the one data point that I find the most interesting is the ratio of trial matches that start as a trial match and then turn into matches, because that tells us, oh, we're reading the room correctly. We're figuring out who these people are well. So if our number there is high, then that tells us something about how well we're matching people. And right now it's, I think the last year it was 92%. This past year was 87.5%. So that feels pretty good for us. I take a lot of pride in that for our case managers. I don't do the matching. Our case managers are the workers there, and they do a terrific job with it. And they just really love working with those folks too.
0: Connor, would like you to let our listeners know how they could learn more about HomeShare Vermont, how they could get involved, what needs to happen.
1: A couple different things. I mean, obviously going on our website, it's homesharevermont.org, all spelled out, the whole word. They can always give us a call too at 865-4151. That's my direct line. 802-865-4151. You can reach me there. We'll have all the information there. So the 29th of October.
0: Folks who are looking for housing and are willing to partner up with the homeowner, and homeowners who are out there thinking, you know, this would really be a great thing too.
1: Yeah, I mean, right now what I know for sure is in Washington and Addison County, we are looking for guests. I mean, we're always looking for hosts and guests, but in particular right now in Addison County, I've got almost a dozen hosts ready to go that have had their screening all done and they're ready to go. A lot of those homes are, you'll need wheels, you need a car to make that work, but a great place to live, some great opportunities. So I would recommend people in Addison County, if you're looking for a place, reach out. And the other thing I would say is, if you're not sure about whether this is for you, give us a call. Learn about it a little more. There's a lot of opportunity to change your mind throughout this process. If you fill out an application, you're not locked into anything. Even if you meet someone, you're not locked into anything. You can always say, no, this isn't for me. Because I think a lot of people have a little bit of a tension or fear about it. But once they meet with a case manager and understand what we're doing and how we do it, everyone can think of their aunt or their neighbor, or their friend or their mom who this would be helpful for. And that's great. You should get them a brochure. But I also challenge people to stop and pause and say, well, what about me? Could this work for me? There's so many ways this can enrich your life, and it's not just about finances, although that is helpful. It can be about a lot of different things.
0: Connor Timmons has been our guest, the executive director of HomeShare Vermont, and you said the website's homesharevermontspelledout.org.
1: Correct.
0: I really appreciate you stopping by. He walked up Joy Drive here to the hill. And
1: and almost didn't make it. But I did.
0: It's a little bit of a steep climb.
1: It sure is.
0: And I want to thank all our listeners for tuning in. I'm Ginny McGee, and you're In Touch.
2: Hello everyone, my name is Jane Catton and I'm the CEO at AgeWell. I'd like to welcome you to our show, Aging Matters. As some of you may know, AgeWell is the largest area agency on aging in the state of Vermont. And our goal is to make sure that anyone over the age of 60 or under the age of 60 with a disability on long-term care Medicaid has all the supports and services they need to remain independent in their homes. I'd like to welcome Chris Moldovan, who is the Director of Nutrition and Wellness Services at AgeWell. Welcome, Chris.
3: Happy to be here, Jane. So I am a registered dietitian. I have worked in the field and really all over northwestern Vermont for the last 30 plus years, doing lots of different roles within the field of dietetics. Mm-hmm. I've worked with the aging population, and I worked with the agencies on aging as the consultant dietitian, as well as the last 7 plus years, I've been the director of nutrition and wellness at AgeWell.
2: The two things we'll focus on are food insecurity and food deserts. But before we talk about both, let's hone in on food insecurity. What is this?
3: Yeah, Jane, it's a really good question. You know, food insecurity is something we hear about all the time. Mm-hmm. And I think there's a little confusion with hunger versus food insecurity. Mm. So I just want to state what, you know, the definition of hunger is the actual feeling that someone feels when they don't have access to food. Mm-hmm. Food insecurity is when they don't have access consistently to healthy food, a variety of healthy foods that would enable them to live a healthy, active lifestyle.
2: Got it. So that's a really important differentiation to make.
3: Absolutely.
2: So, Chris, how exactly are older Vermonters impacted by food insecurity? What does that look like?
3: Well, it's an interesting question. If you look nationally, there are 35 million Americans who experience food insecurity.
2: Wow.
3: Of that 35 million, 15 million are older adults. So in Vermont, you know, it's estimated 2 out of 5 individuals are dealing with food insecurity. So lacking the access to consistent food that enables them to live a healthy lifestyle. 2 in 5.
2: What are some of the barriers that you're seeing that older Vermonters have when trying to access foods, especially healthy foods?
3: One of the things to think about, I think, for older Vermonters, I think it's an issue of not wanting to admit it, that they are actually dealing with food insecurity, or they actually are experiencing hunger.
2: Mm-hmm.
3: They have to first kind of acknowledge that, gosh, they do need help. They don't have, you know, a variety of foods that they can plan a healthy meal or get the different nutrients that their body needs. Now, why is it that they don't have it? It may be related to where they live and their living situation. It may be lack of transportation.
2: Mm.
3: It may be directly related to the inability to get out of the house.
2: Mm.
3: You know, maybe they used to drive, but now they don't, and they can't get to the grocery store. Or if they take a bus and get to the grocery store, they can't physically carry the food back home.
2: Ah. Mm-hmm.
3: So, you know, there's a lot of different reasons why someone would not have access. Of course, you know, income and access to the resources to purchase and get a hold of those foods is a big issue. People are on fixed incomes, limited incomes, and of course other expenses like housing, fuel assistance, you know, heating and cooling, transportation costs, medication costs. All of those kinds of things will, you know, have an impact.
2: So, Chris, as the Nutrition and Wellness Director at AgeWell, you're responsible for overseeing numerous programs. There must be many to help with these issues that you just talked about. Can you tell us which AgeWell programs specifically focus on food insecurity?
3: Within the Nutrition and Wellness Department, we have a very extensive home-delivered meals or Meals on Wheels program.
2: Mm.
3: So individuals who live in their homes who are unable to prepare their own meals or get out without considerable assistance to access food can have a one meal delivered to their homes Monday through Friday. Those meals meet a third of the DRI or dietary reference intakes for an individual over the age of 60 and are in accordance with the Older Americans Act, which is a federal program which helps to fund that program specifically. I'm really, really proud about the program that AgeWell offers. Over the last 5 or so years, we've transformed the whole Meals on Wheels program, the whole nutrition program, really. But we've focused on what the actual healthcare needs or the therapeutic needs of an individual living in their home might be. So what I mean is we have 8 different therapeutic diets available to people in their home.
2: Mm-hmm.
3: So our regular diet is considered heart healthy, which means that it's reduced in fat and sodium. We've looked at saturated fat, and we've made sure that it's a well-rounded meal that, you know, can meet that individual's needs. A person who might have diabetes, it might need a carb-controlled dessert. So our regular diet, which is heart healthy with a carb-controlled dessert, is our diabetic-friendly meal.
2: Mm-hmm.
3: We also have a renal-friendly meal for those people dealing with renal failure or end-stage renal disease. So we focus on protein, potassium, fluids, as well as sodium. We also have gluten-free meals, lactose-free meals for those people that have intolerances and can't manage those or digest those foods appropriately. And, of course, we have a vegetarian option. So that's a lacto-ovo meal, which has milk, eggs, and cheese as good protein sources, meets the dietary requirements for the Older Americans Act, and yet is a well-balanced meal. We also offer texture-modified meals. So people who might have chewing and swallowing problems, maybe they've had a stroke and they're recovering, maybe they have poor dentition, maybe they're weak from different therapies that they might be undergoing for acute or chronic health problem. So we have mechanical soft, which is fork tender food, as well as puree, which is more like an oatmeal consistency. And any combination thereof of all of those meals. So someone might have diabetes, they might also have problems with chewing, and they might also be gluten intolerant. So they would get a diabetic-friendly, gluten-free, mechanical soft meal delivered to their home. Monday through Friday, we deliver those meals. And then on Fridays, we are able to deliver frozen meals for them to reheat over the weekend so that they can have a meal in their home.
2: If I knew someone who needed some help with access to food, how would they arrange that through AgeWell?
3: Well, you know, the easiest thing to do is for anyone to call the helpline. That's the 1-800-642-5119 number. Mm-hmm. Speak to one of our information and assistance experts, and they'll gladly make the referral and get that person set up. If an individual is not, say, unable to get out of their home, but they're still driving, they're out in the community, but they just don't really feel up to or want to or know how to plan a well-balanced meal, they can actually come to one of our community sites.
2: Ah.
3: And they're sprinkled all over the four counties that we serve, Chittenden, Franklin, Addison, and Grand Isle. We work with senior centers and other meal site locations in some situations in faith communities. Communities as well as schools. We work with restaurants to make sure that we can have a nice meal available to people within the community and within a reasonable drive from their home.
2: Mm-hmm.
3: Sometimes we hear about friends picking up another friend and driving them to the meal site so they can share a meal and not go alone and have someone to sit with. And then we hear of others who just show up at the site and see friends and community members they haven't seen, and they just get to socialize and have a great time as well as a good meal.
2: I've also heard about grab-and-go meals.
3: Yes.
2: What is that?
3: So we have, a wealth of grab-and-go locations. Those are simply grab-and-go. An individual can come to a site, sign up in advance, let us know you're coming so we have an accurate count, and we'll have a meal ready for that person to come and drive through, get out of their car if appropriate, or during COVID we had, you know, people wear masks and roll down their window or open their trunk, and we'd put the meal packaged to go in their trunk. They could take it home, they could go to a park, they could eat it at a friend's house and enjoy that same meal, but in a safe setting. And the grab-and-goes have been so popular that we've continued on. Even though a lot of the meal sites are reopening, we're offering a wide variety so that if there's a day that we don't have a sit-down meal available, they can still go to a grab-and-go location and get a nice meal.
2: Wow. What about restaurants?
3: We have, again, relationships with quite a few community restaurants throughout the four counties. And we have a restaurant ticket program, which is simply a voucher that someone would donate for all of our meals. It's a suggested donation of $5. And so they would make a suggested donation of $5 for a ticket. They would bring that ticket to the designated restaurant of their choice. I think we have 8 right now that are actively providing meals. They would show up on a day and a time that that restaurant is participating, and they would ask for the AgeWell menu. Mm-hmm. On that menu, there's a variety of choices. It might be 3 choices or maybe even 8 or 10 choices, where, again, well-balanced meal, has a good protein source, a good amount of fruits and vegetables, whole grains, serving of dairy, as well as often a dessert, and that whole package is all served to that individual just like anyone else in the restaurant, and they would pay for it with the ticket. So they hand in their ticket, the restaurant then gets reimbursed through AgeWell at the end of that month, and it's seamless. We also have some sit-down restaurant meals. We work with different partners, and people can actually come in on a designated day. Again, menus preset, and they can enjoy a meal. Most importantly, they would call AgeWell. They can use that 1-800 number that I mentioned, the helpline, and ask to speak to the nutrition coordinator in their county, and then we can get them hooked up and find out about the different programs and meal sites and dates for different programs that they could access.
2: I read some statistics recently that said throughout the state of Vermont, all of the area agencies on aging last year delivered over 1 million-plus home-delivered and congregate meals. That's fantastic, isn't it?
3: It's amazing. Yeah. It's really amazing. The other nutrition programming I guess I would like to just mention is that, you know, we do a great deal of outreach with Three Squares Vermont.
2: Oh, right. Yeah. Mm-hmm.
3: So Three Squares Vermont is what's, you know, known nationally as the SNAP program. Mm. But basically it's a food supplemental program to help people that are within a certain income level expand their food dollar so that they can access access and purchase healthy foods. So if you're over the age of 65, the money goes directly into your bank account. So there's no debit card or anything that you have to fumble around with, and you can choose to spend the money, at any grocery or store you'd like to. However, if you're under that age, 60 to 65, you would have some sort of a card to use. It's a great program, and many, many Vermonters access that program, and many more should. As the money filters into Vermont, it enables people to access food, but it also stimulates the economy here in Vermont. So if you're eligible, you absolutely should apply. And you also could apply for the 3SNAP program, which is a 3-year program versus a 2-year program. So that means paperwork is less. You do it every 3 years instead of every 2 years. So it's an easier way to access that. But in many cases, people will get anywhere from $25 a month to over $100 a month. Just depends on that individual and their income. But if you're ever, worried about, concerned about, don't think you can access food, I would encourage you to call the helpline, again, 1-800-642-5119, and speak to one of our INA or Information and Assistance Coordinators, and they'll help you, get you in the right direction. We don't want anyone to go hungry. We want people to have access to the right foods to help manage their health care.
4: Maybe you can take a moment and just tell us more about food deserts. What are these?
3: Food deserts, what it really is referring to, access to food. 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You know, do they have possible transportation that's, available to them, maybe a bus route that will get them to the grocery store? Or do they have to drive 3 towns over? Do they actually, have to drive 20 plus or 30 plus miles to get to a major grocery store to have access? And I think that's really sort of the solution, if you will, to food deserts is, really accessing the resources that are in the communities.
4: As Chris mentioned, and as we think about it every day, if any of you need help at home to allow you to stay at home and be independent and stay healthy, please call AgeWell or any of the area agencies on aging in Vermont. We're here to help. 1-800-642-5119.
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6: A lot more comfortable out there tonight as we lose some humidity and get down to about 64 under a mainly clear sky. Partly sunny tomorrow, dry most of the day until later when we'll see showers and storms, high 83. Showers and storms leave us tomorrow night, will turn partly cloudy and fall to about 66. And then for Tuesday, there could be a lingering isolated shower, but mainly dry, partly sunny, the high 81. I'm NBC5 meteorologist Matt DiLoretto.

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9: A lot more comfortable out there tonight as we lose some humidity and get down to about 64 under a mainly clear sky. Partly sunny tomorrow, dry most of the day until later when we'll see showers and storms, high 83. Showers and storms leave us tomorrow night. We'll turn partly cloudy and fall to about 66. And then for Tuesday, there could be a lingering isolated shower, but mainly dry, partly sunny, the high 81. I'm NBC5 meteorologist Matt DiLoretto.

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9: A lot more comfortable out there tonight as we lose some humidity and get down to about 64 under a mainly clear sky. Partly sunny tomorrow, dry most of the day until later when we'll see showers and storms. High 83. Showers and storms leave us tomorrow night. We'll turn partly cloudy and fall to about 66. And then for Tuesday, there could be a lingering isolated shower, but mainly dry, partly sunny, the high 81. I'm NBC5 meteorologist Matt DiLoretto.

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10: Champlain Valley weather.
11: A lot more comfortable out there tonight as we lose some humidity and get down to about 64 under a mainly clear sky. Partly sunny tomorrow, dry most of the day until later when we'll see showers and storms. High 83. Showers and storms leave us tomorrow night. We'll turn partly cloudy and fall to about 66. And then for Tuesday, there could be a lingering isolated shower, but mainly dry, partly sunny, the high 81. I'm NBC5 meteorologist Matt DiLoretto.

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In and out of the clouds today before showers and storms arrive late this afternoon and evening. Highs around 83. Showers and storms early, giving way to partly cloudy skies overnight. 66 for the low. And there could be an isolated shower tomorrow. Otherwise, partly to mostly sunny. The high 81. Same situation on Wednesday. Partly sunny. High 82. I'm NBC5 meteorologist Matt DiLoretto.

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2: I had the weirdest dream last night. I was floating through the air when suddenly a hibachi grill appeared. Steak sizzling, shrimp flipping, zucchini in the air. A volcano erupted in slow motion, but it was made of onion. 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
7: Champlain Valley weather.
8: Sunshine in and out of the clouds today before showers and storms arrive late this afternoon and evening. Highs around 83. Showers and storms early, giving way to partly cloudy skies overnight. 66 for the low. And there could be an isolated shower tomorrow. Otherwise, partly to mostly sunny. The high 81. Same situation on Wednesday. Partly sunny. High 82. I'm NBC5 meteorologist Matt DiLoretto.

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Sunshine in and out of the clouds today before showers and storms arrive late this afternoon and evening. Highs around 83. Showers and storms early, giving way to partly cloudy skies overnight. 66 for the low. And there could be an isolated shower tomorrow, otherwise partly to mostly sunny. The high 81. Same situation on Wednesday, partly sunny, high 82. I'm NBC5 meteorologist Matt DiLoretto.

Big Hits Cool 105. Whole bunch of people from around Richmond going to be late for work today. Camel's Hump Little League playing in Bristol, Connecticut. Little League World Series play on ESPN this morning, 9 o'clock. Here's Laura Branigan.

0: Big Hits Cool 105. That is Whitney. I'm your baby tonight. A lot of babies out there with sore arms and shoulders and stuff. A lot of Dragon Boat going on yesterday. The Lake Champlain Dragon Boat Festival, 20th annual. Always so good to be part of that majestic, exciting, good for the community event. Looking forward to doing it again next year. Got your forecast details on the way next.
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4: Sunshine in and out of the clouds today before showers and storms arrive late this afternoon and evening. Highs around 83. Showers and storms early, giving way to partly cloudy skies overnight. 66 for the low. And there could be an isolated shower tomorrow. Otherwise, partly to mostly sunny. The high 81. Same situation on Wednesday. Partly sunny. High 82. I'm NBC5 meteorologist Matt DiLoretto.

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Big Hits Cool 105. Champlain Valley forecast today. It's going to be partly sunny, a high up around 84 degrees. Some showers coming in tonight, a low of 64. Tomorrow, partly cloudy, high of 83. Wednesday, partly sunny, chance of showers around 2. More music rolls on your Monday morning with OMD. Big Hits Cool 105.

0: Big Hits, Cool 105. Good morning. It's 5:54. It's the More Music Morning Show here on a Monday morning, 10th day of August, 2026. 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I-89 southbound, just before exit 18. That's the Georgia exit. Just before you get there, there's some debris or something causing vehicles to get flat tires and even a garbage truck that's lost a wheel. And things are starting to cause issues there on I-89 southbound just before exit 18 in Georgia. Watch out for that. Remember, if you see something happening, be part of the Cool Road Crew at 802-863-1051 or toll free from Vermont, New York, 1-800-501-9565. Headlines are next.
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6: Good morning from NBC 5 News. I'm Erica Love. The city of St. Albans is collecting public feedback tonight on the use of electric motorcycles, bikes, and scooters. St. Albans police say they responded to multiple crashes in a single week involving e-bikes and scooters. The city is one of several municipalities in Vermont to consider regulations following an increase in crashes. Tonight's meeting is at 7. Vermont State Police are looking for information after they say someone broke into a library in northern Vermont and stole cash. It happened at the Albany Public Library sometime between Friday night and Saturday morning. A man accused of starting a deadly fire in New York is now in police custody. Thomas Ryan was taken into custody over the weekend. Police say he started a fire that killed his 70-year-old father, Robert, in Greenville last Thursday. As wildfires burn across the western U.S. and Canada, residents are watching closely for evacuation orders. So far, 20,000 people were forced to leave their homes in British Columbia. Others were rescued by helicopter. For NBC 5 News, I'm Erica Love.
7: Sunshine in and out of the clouds today before showers and storms arrive late this afternoon and evening. Highs around 83. Showers and storms early, giving way to partly cloudy skies overnight. 66 for the low. And there could be an isolated shower tomorrow, otherwise partly to mostly sunny. The high 81. Same situation on Wednesday, partly sunny, high 82. I'm NBC5 meteorologist Matt DiLoretto.
0: It's kind of warm and muggy out there. 72 in Plattsburgh, 72 in Burlington, and that's what's happening now.

Big Hits, Cool 105, More Music Morning Show, traffic, I-89 southbound, right around exit 18, well, just before the exit, actually. Up in Georgia, you got some vehicles pulled off on the side of the road, flat tires.

0: Big Hits Cool 105 as Cutting Crew is 6:11. Good morning, John Brooks here with the More Music Morning Show. Fresh off of yesterday's Lake Champlain Dragon Boat Festival and all-day celebration on the Burlington waterfront. We got down there around, 7:30 in the morning, and I think we were done around 3:30 in the afternoon, although there was still picking up and cleaning up to do. But you got tons of people involved. All the teams, all the boats were filled. It was great competition and a lot of smiles going on. And if you've never participated, you should make it something you want to do, because it is for a great cause, too. The folks at Dragon Heart Vermont and the Cancer Patient Support Foundation bringing in, something like $145,000 yesterday, which is just great. 6:12, just a reminder, Camel's Hump Little League from Richmond. Playing in the Little League World Series Regional Tournament, Bristol, Connecticut. They won their first game in the double elimination tournament on Saturday. Game two this morning, 9 a.m. on ESPN. Sun, clouds, followed by late afternoon showers, thunderstorms around here today. High today, 83. Right now, 65 Plattsburgh, 65 in Burlington.
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0: Big Hits, Cool 105 as Lenny Kravitz. This is More Music Morning Show, 625. Good morning, John Brooks here. We got your headlines, we got your forecast, we got more music on the way from Peter Gabriel, John Mellencamp, and more.
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2: Good morning from NBC 5 News. I'm Erica Love. The city of St. Albans is collecting public feedback tonight on the use of electric motorcycles, bikes, and scooters. St. Albans police say they responded to multiple crashes in a single week involving e-bikes and scooters. The city is one of several municipalities in Vermont to consider regulations following an increase in crashes. Tonight's meeting is at 7. Vermont State Police are looking for information after they say someone broke into a library in northern Vermont and stole cash. It happened at the Albany Public Library sometime between Friday night and Saturday morning. A man accused of starting a deadly fire in New York is now in police custody. Thomas Ryan was taken into custody over the weekend. Police say he started a fire that killed his 70-year-old father, Robert, in Greenville last Thursday. As wildfires burn across the western U.S. and Canada, residents are watching closely for evacuation orders. So far, 20,000 people were forced to leave their homes in British Columbia. Others were rescued by helicopter. For NBC 5 News, I'm Erica Love.
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3: Sunshine in and out of the clouds today before showers and storms arrive late this afternoon and evening. Highs around 83. Showers and storms early, giving way to partly cloudy skies overnight. 66 for the low. And there could be an isolated shower tomorrow. Otherwise, partly to mostly sunny. The high 81. Same situation on Wednesday. Partly sunny. High 82. I'm NBC5 meteorologist Matt DiLoretto.
0: It is partly cloudy right now. 65 in Burlington, 66 in Plattsburgh, and that's what's happening. Now more music and John Mellencamp.

0: 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Sun, clouds, late afternoon showers and thunderstorms today. High today, 83. Right now, it's partly cloudy. It's 65 in Burlington, 66 in Plattsburgh. Birthdays are on the way next.
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0: 6:43, time for birthdays and anniversaries. It is Monday, 10th day of August, 2026. Happy birthday, Amy Atwood in Waterbury, Ann Eaton in South Burlington, and Sherry Pettit in Champlain. Happy birthday, Dawn Chase in East Montpelier, Denise Brew in Chazy, and Henry Tredigo in Williston. Happy birthday, Gene Conger in Sheldon, Joe Bashaw in Ferrisburg, and John Peters in Colchester. Birthday wishes going out to Lisa Bushy in Williston, Mary Mead in Burlington, Mike DeGree in Belmore, New York. Happy birthday, Richard Grin in Plattsburgh, Todd Bouchard of South Rouse's Point, and Val Pineo of Jeffersonville. Birthday wishes going out to Bill Dragoon in Plattsburgh, Michael Kutch in Stowe, Rick Majors in Fairfax, Roy Laro in Milton, and Sarah Dinwiddie in St. Albans. Celebrity birthdays, Rosanna Arquette is 67, Antonio Banderas 66, John Ferris from INXS is 65, and Jake Stone from those State Farm commercials. And of course, Jersey Girl, he is 41 years old, and it was on this day in 1986. Ferris Bueller's soundtrack had a hit record. What was it? Well, it was this song, which entered the U.S. Top 40 chart.
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0: Big Hits, Cool 105, REO Speedwagon. 6:54, more music, morning show, baseball. Yesterday, the Oakland A's, or Sacramento A's, or wherever it is they're playing this week, they beat the Red Sox 4-3. It was the Braves over the Yanks 2-1, and the Mets hammered the Pittsburgh Pirates 11-1. Now, speaking of baseball, let's talk a little bit about Camel's Hump Little League. Richmond area Little Leaguers going to the Little League World Series Regional Tournament. Now, it's a double elimination tournament that began on Saturday. They won, which means that they will play today at 9 a.m. on ESPN. Easy for ESPN. The tournament's in Bristol. They just walk out the back door. There it is. So that's going to be on. And then the Lake Monsters, they won Saturday. They did not play yesterday. Today is game one of the best of three semifinals. They are playing Worcester. So there's that. Plenty going on. Forecast detail. Oh, and tonight, because it got rained out the first time, they're still doing their military appreciation night tonight at the ballpark.
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8: Sunshine in and out of the clouds today before showers and storms arrive late this afternoon and evening. Highs around 83. Showers and storms early, giving way to partly cloudy skies overnight. 66 for the low. And there could be an isolated shower tomorrow. Otherwise, partly to mostly sunny. The high 81. Same situation on Wednesday. Partly sunny. High 82. I'm NBC5 meteorologist Matt DiLoretto.
0: Right now, it

5. Good morning. It is 7:06. We've got a new contest coming your way this week. All this week. Tickets to go to the Great Escape. Family 4-packs, by the way. Details on how to win coming up in minutes. Here's DeBarge.

Big Hits, Cool 105. That is DeBarge Rhythm of the Night. It's 7:09. It's more Music Morning Show. So we've got all these tickets to The Great Escape. Family four packs. This is a great deal. It's worth a bit. So we're going to be doing a game all this week, mornings and afternoons. It's called Ride or Ruse. All right, we took names of actual rides at The Great Escape, and then we invented rides that don't exist at The Great Escape. You just have to tell us which one is which. We'll give you a chance to do this coming up here. It's called Ride or Ruse. You pick the correct name for a ride, and you win the four-pack of tickets. It's really easy if you've ever been to The Great Escape and paid attention. All right, we'll be doing that coming up here this morning and this afternoon. Every day this week, we'll be doing that. Sun and clouds, followed by late afternoon showers, thunderstorms coming.

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2: 2.5 centuries ago, a bold idea took root. 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
3: Located in the historic city of Plattsburgh, New York, across from City Hall, is the McDonough Monument. The McDonough Monument was built to commemorate United States Naval Officer Thomas McDonough. During the Battle of Plattsburgh in 1814, one lucky cannon fired by McDonough's fleet changed the fate of the war. The cannon killed the captain of the British fleet, which led the British to surrender not only the battle, but the whole war. Now, the McDonough Monument overlooks the Saranac River and remembers the man and the cannon that won it all.
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0: 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Got your headlines, got an update on that forecast. 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
2: Good morning from NBC 5 News. I'm Erica Love. The city of St. Albans is collecting public feedback tonight on the use of electric motorcycles, bikes, and scooters. St. Albans police say they responded to multiple crashes in a single week involving e-bikes and scooters. The city is one of several municipalities in Vermont to consider regulations following an increase in crashes. Tonight's meeting is at 7. Vermont State Police are looking for information after they say someone broke into a library in northern Vermont and stole cash. It happened at the Albany Public Library sometime between Friday night and Saturday morning. A man accused of starting a deadly fire in New York is now in police custody. Thomas Ryan was taken into custody over the weekend. Police say he started a fire that killed his 70-year-old father, Robert, in Greenville last Thursday. As wildfires burn across the western U.S. and Canada, residents are watching closely for evacuation orders. So far, 20,000 people were forced to leave their homes in British Columbia. Others were rescued by helicopter. For NBC 5 News, I'm Erica Love.
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3: Sunshine in and out of the clouds today before showers and storms arrive late this afternoon and evening. Highs around 83. Showers and storms early, giving way to partly cloudy skies overnight. 66 for the low. And there could be an isolated shower tomorrow. Otherwise, partly to mostly sunny. The high 81. Same situation on Wednesday. Partly sunny. High 82. I'm NBC5 meteorologist Matt DiLoretto.
0: It is mostly cloudy right now. 67 in Burlington, 68 in Plattsburgh, and that's what's happening now. More music in Whitney Houston.

0: carry more than words, but less than a paragraph. 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Sun and clouds today. Late day afternoon showers and thunderstorms. High today, 83. Tonight, showers, thunderstorms giving way to partly cloudy skies. Goes down to 66. Tomorrow, partly to mostly sunny. Chance of a shower, high of 81. And Wednesday, partly sunny skies with a high of 82. Right now, it's 67 in Burlington, 68 degrees in Plattsburgh.
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0: 105 has anybody at 752 is the More Music Morning Show. All this week, mornings and afternoons, it's Ride or Ruse. Sometimes we just make things up around here. We got tickets, family four packs to the Great Escape. Let's go to the cool lines. Who's this?
1: This is Jeff.
0: Jeff, where are you calling from?
1: I'm calling from while I'm working right now.
0: Okay.
1: Work at Smug's.
0: Oh, at Smug's. All right. Have you ever been to the Great Escape?
1: It's been a long time, but I have.
0: All right. Well, I'm going to give you the names of two different rides. Only one of them is real. You tell me which one is real. The rides are Rocky Ridge Rocket or Steamin' Demon.
1: Steamin' Demon is the correct one.
0: Oh, look at that. Look at that. You got yourself tickets to the Great Escape. How about that?
1: Awesome.
0: Yeah, it's a four-pack, too. You can take the kids, the grandkids.
1: Perfect.
0: You can drop them off in the parking lot, go shopping. I don't care. And Mark Knight's got another four-pack for you this afternoon. Be listening for your chance to call in and win. Mornings and afternoons all this week right here on Cool 105.
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8: Sunshine in and out of the clouds today before showers and storms arrive late this afternoon and evening. Highs around 83. Showers and storms early, giving way to partly cloudy skies overnight. 66 for the low. And there could be an isolated shower tomorrow, otherwise partly to mostly sunny, the high 81. Same situation on Wednesday, partly sunny, high 82. I'm NBC5 meteorologist Matt DiLoretto.
0: Right now,

Hits Cool 105. Well, welcome on into the most fun way to kick off your workday. It's the 80s at 8, the biggest hit for music's biggest decade. And this guy, the 80s wouldn't have been the 80s without him. It's Huey Lewis in the news now. Big Hits Cool 105.

0: 105, Janet Jackson. It's 8:12. This is the More Music Morning Show. And it's pretty exciting times for the Vermont Lake Monsters. Tom Messner from Lake Monsters headquarters. It's a Monster Monday, and things are getting pretty pumped up for the Lake Monsters, right?
1: Oh, we've got a huge week. Huge week. The playoffs are here. We've got a home game tonight. We're up against Worcester in our first of three series. So we need the fans to come out and, you know, swing those rally towels. We got to get things rocking and rolling out there.
0: Now, a lot of folks may remember a couple of weeks ago, back in July, we had a rainout for Military Appreciation Night at the ballpark, right?
1: Yeah, that is correct. Yep.
0: And it's going to be made up tonight, right?
1: Yeah, it is going to be made up tonight, which means if you have been in the military or you are, you and your immediate family get in free. So we'd love to see you there.
0: Yeah, fantastic. I don't suppose we had any rainouts for Hot Dog Hysteria we could squeeze in there.
1: Well, you know, we don't allow the rain to show up on that night. You know, it's too important. And by the way, the last go-round, Hot Dog Hysteria, the final count, 10,800 hot dogs.
0: That's amazing. Amazing.
1: Yeah. It's kind of sick, isn't it?
0: What a great season, though, for the Lake Monsters. Not only have they been winning a ton of games, sellouts at the ballpark for a big chunk of the season, hot dog records being set, and off we go to game one of the playoffs tonight, right?
1: Yeah, that's right. So here's how this goes, so everybody knows. So we take on Worcester tonight, first of a three-game series. Next game is in Worcester tomorrow. So if we need a third game, back home on Wednesday, and hopefully we can, you know, take the Bravehearts in this series, which means we would be in the finals, and the finals will be Thursday, Friday, Saturday. Again, home field advantage if we're in there, which means we would be home Thursday, away Friday, home on Saturday if it goes three games.
0: All right, folks, you got the whole schedule right there. And don't forget today, Tom, ESPN 9 o'clock this morning, Camel's Hump Little League playing.
1: Is that right?
0: Oh, yeah.
1: Holy cow, I didn't know that. That's exciting.
0: Yeah, they won the first game in the double elimination tournament Saturday morning. They play this morning in less than an hour on ESPN.
1: Wow, that is fantastic. I will definitely check that out.
0: There's your future players for the Lake Monsters right there.
1: That's right. That's right. Wow, that's exciting.
0: Champlain Valley forecast sun clouds followed by afternoon showers and thunderstorms. High today, 83. Right now, 68 in Burlington, 69 degrees in Plattsburgh.
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0: 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That is The Fix. It is 8:24. More music morning show. Got your headlines coming up. The forecast on the way. 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
2: Good morning from NBC5 News. I'm Erica Love. The city of St. Albans is collecting public feedback tonight on the use of electric motorcycles, bikes, and scooters. St. Albans police say they responded to multiple crashes in a single week involving e-bikes and scooters. The city is one of several municipalities in Vermont to consider regulations following an increase in crashes. Tonight's meeting is at 7. Vermont State Police are looking for information after they say someone broke into a library in northern Vermont and stole cash. It happened at the Albany Public Library sometime between Friday night and Saturday morning. A man accused of starting a deadly fire in New York is now in police custody. Thomas Ryan was taken into custody over the weekend. Police say he started a fire that killed his 70-year-old father, Robert, in Greenville last Thursday. As wildfires burn across the western U.S. and Canada, residents are watching closely for evacuation orders. So far, 20,000 people were forced to leave their homes in British Columbia. Others were rescued by helicopter. For NBC5 News, I'm Erica Love.
3: Sunshine in and out of the clouds today before showers and storms arrive late this afternoon and evening. Highs around 83. Showers and storms early, giving way to partly cloudy skies overnight. 66 for the low. And there could be an isolated shower tomorrow. Otherwise, partly to mostly sunny. The high 81. Same situation on Wednesday. Partly sunny. High 82. I'm NBC5 meteorologist Matt DiLoretto.
0: Right now it's cloudy. It is 68 degrees in Burlington, 69 in Plattsburgh, and that's what's happening. Now, more of the 80s at 8 and Simple Minds.

0: Were we speaking of sturgeon? I think we were. A friend of mine just sent me a video clip from Chesapeake Bay. Now, of course, we have Champy here on Lake Champlain. Down on Chesapeake Bay, they have Chessie, which Chessie is actually the name of a cat, but that's all right. They have Chessie the sea monster, and he sent me this video clip, and I got to tell you, it raises questions. We're talking shapes and things poking up out of the water. I have no idea what I was looking at. And it wasn't all that blurry and grainy either. I mean, it was a little blurry and grainy, but it was better than usual. Interesting stuff. All right. Sun, clouds, late afternoon showers and thunderstorms today. High today, 83 degrees. Right now, it's 68 in Burlington, 69 in Plattsburgh.
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67th birthday. One of the few actresses that's had a whole song written about her, just like Betty Davis eyes. This is Toto now. Cool 105.

0: 105, that's Pretty Poison. Not the movie, it's the band out of Philadelphia, Pennsylvania. Jade Starling as lead singer there on that band during the 1980s. It's Catch Me, I'm Fallin' on the 80s at 8. Most fun way to kick off your workday. We're not done yet. More 80s tunage and journey coming up next.
1: I had the weirdest dream last night. I was floating through the air when suddenly a hibachi grill appeared. Steak sizzling, shrimp flipping, zucchini in the air. A volcano erupted in slow motion, but it was made of onion. Is this Kodo?
2: Yes. 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

0: clouds today before showers and storms arrive late this afternoon and evening. Highs around 83. Showers and storms early, giving way to partly cloudy skies overnight. 66 for the low. And there could be an isolated shower tomorrow. Otherwise, partly to mostly sunny. The high 81. Same situation on Wednesday. Partly sunny. High 82. I'm NBC5 meteorologist Matt DiLoretto.
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We're going to play a little game called Real or Ruse. 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
4: Champlain Valley weather.
5: Sunshine in and out of the clouds today before showers and storms arrive late this afternoon and evening. Highs around 83. Showers and storms early, giving way to partly cloudy skies overnight. 66 for the low. And there could be an isolated shower tomorrow. Otherwise, partly to mostly sunny. The high 81. Same situation on Wednesday. Partly sunny. High 82. I'm NBC5 meteorologist Matt DiLoretto.
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0: 105, John Ferris from INXS, 65 years old today. Of course, the drummer, singer of the group, Sun Clouds. Afternoon showers, thunderstorms today, high of 83. It is 69, a cool 105.
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0: 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Hootie and the Blowfish on the More Music Morning Show. Sarah's in next. She's got more music for your workday. The Lunchtime Jam coming your way today at noon. 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
12: Sunshine in and out of the clouds today before showers and storms arrive late this afternoon and evening. Highs around 83. Showers and storms early, giving way to partly cloudy skies overnight. 66 for the low. And there could be an isolated shower tomorrow. Otherwise, partly to mostly sunny. The high 81. Same situation on Wednesday. Partly sunny. High 82. I'm NBC5 meteorologist Matt DiLoretto.
0: 69 now, Burlington. 71 degrees in Plattsburgh.

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0: Jennifer Page and Crush on Big Hits, Cool 105. 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
10: Partly sunny this afternoon with the chance for a stray shower or storm, though I think most of the daylight hours are dry, temperatures reaching the low to mid-80s. For tonight, a better chance for a passing shower or storm, but dry by sunrise, the low 66. And for tomorrow, a brighter sky, partly to mostly sunny, a little cooler, the high 81. Another nice day on Wednesday, partly sunny, 82. More thunderstorms likely as we approach Thursday. I'm NBC5 meteorologist Ben Frechette.

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9: Partly sunny this afternoon with the chance for a stray shower or storm, though I think most of the daylight hours are dry, temperatures reaching the low to mid-80s. For tonight, a better chance for a passing shower or storm, but dry by sunrise, the low 66. And for tomorrow, a brighter sky, partly to mostly sunny, a little cooler, the high 81. Another nice day on Wednesday, partly sunny, 82. More thunderstorms likely as we approach Thursday. I'm NBC5 meteorologist Ben Frechette.

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Big Hits Cool 105. How many inches of your height are you willing to lose for money? A recent poll said 19% of us said we'd give up 2 inches for $300,000, and 30% said they'd be willing to give up 10 inches for $50 million. My goodness, wouldn't be anything left of me if I gave up that much.

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9: Champlain Valley weather.
10: Partly sunny this afternoon with the chance for a stray shower or storm, though I think most of the daylight hours are dry. Temperatures reaching the low to mid 80s. For tonight, a better chance for a passing shower or storm, but dry by sunrise, the low 66. And for tomorrow, a brighter sky, partly to mostly sunny, a little cooler, the high 81. Another nice day on Wednesday, partly sunny, 82. More thunderstorms likely as we approach Thursday. I'm NBC5 meteorologist Ben Frechette.

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John Brooks, Mark Knight have your great escape passes. And all you have to do is figure out, is it a ride or a ruse? Which one's real? Which one isn't? Determine that with the rides, and you could be on your way to the great escape with Big Hits Cool 105.

0: 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Hang on, the coolest way to spend your lunch break about to happen to you. It's the Cool Lunchtime Jam. We've got your forecast, Eddie Money, Chicago, and the Jam. It's next.
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6: Sunny this afternoon with the chance for a stray shower or storm, though I think most of the daylight hours are dry, temperatures reaching the low to mid 80s. For tonight, a better chance for a passing shower or storm, but dry by sunrise, the low 66. And for tomorrow, a brighter sky, partly to mostly sunny, a little cooler, the high 81. Another nice day on Wednesday, partly sunny, 82. More thunderstorms likely as we approach Thursday. I'm NBC5 meteorologist Ben Frechette.

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0: Cardigans on the Cool Lunchtime Jam. Hang on, we've got your forecast. Pat Benatar, Billy Joel, and Gloria Gaynor coming up on the Jam.
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7: Champlain Valley weather.
8: Partly sunny this afternoon with the chance for a stray shower or storm, though I think most of the daylight hours are dry. Temperatures reaching the low to mid 80s. For tonight, a better chance for a passing shower or storm, but dry by sunrise, the low 66. And for tomorrow, a brighter sky, partly to mostly sunny, a little cooler, the high 81. Another nice day on Wednesday, partly sunny, 82. More thunderstorms likely as we approach Thursday. I'm NBC5 meteorologist Ben Frechette.

Season 8 kicks off your workday with the biggest hits from the biggest decade, including the number one song in the country this week from 1984 and a big 1982 hit from Joe Jackson, celebrating his birthday tomorrow. It's the 80s at 8 with John Brooks tomorrow morning. Philip Bailey and Phil Collins' Easy Lover on the Cool Lunchtime Jam.

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6: Sunny this afternoon with the chance for a stray shower or storm, though I think most of the daylight hours are dry, temperatures reaching the low to mid 80s. For tonight, a better chance for a passing shower or storm, but dry by sunrise, the low 66. And for tomorrow, a brighter sky, partly to mostly sunny, a little cooler, the high 81. Another nice day on Wednesday, partly sunny, 82. More thunderstorms likely as we approach Thursday. I'm NBC5 meteorologist Ben Frechette.

0: CeCe Peniston on Big Hits Cool 105. We've got some cool concerts coming down the pike. Casey and the Sunshine Band coming up on the 13th, and also Gin Blossoms with the Spin Doctors at the Franklin County Fairgrounds. 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
12: Sunny this afternoon with the chance for a stray shower or storm, though I think most of the daylight hours are dry, temperatures reaching the low to mid 80s. For tonight, a better chance for a passing shower or storm, but dry by sunrise, the low 66. And for tomorrow, a brighter sky, partly to mostly sunny, a little cooler, the high 81. Another nice day on Wednesday, partly sunny, 82. More thunderstorms likely as we approach Thursday. I'm NBC5 meteorologist Ben Frechette.

0: 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Is it real or a bruise? 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
7: Champlain Valley weather.
8: Sunny this afternoon with the chance for a stray shower or storm, though I think most of the daylight hours are dry, temperatures reaching the low to mid 80s. For tonight, a better chance for a passing shower or storm, but dry by sunrise, the low 66. And for tomorrow, a brighter sky, partly to mostly sunny, a little cooler, the high 81. Another nice day on Wednesday, partly sunny, 82. More thunderstorms likely as we approach Thursday. I'm NBC5 meteorologist Ben Frechette.

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0: Kathy Dennis on Big Hits Cool 105. What's cool and happening? 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
6: Sunny this afternoon with the chance for a stray shower or storm, though I think most of the daylight hours are dry, temperatures reaching the low to mid 80s. For tonight, a better chance for a passing shower or storm, but dry by sunrise, the low 66. And for tomorrow, a brighter sky, partly to mostly sunny, a little cooler, the high 81. Another nice day on Wednesday, partly sunny, 82. More thunderstorms likely as we approach Thursday. I'm NBC5, meteorologist Ben Frechette.

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0: is some big hits. Cole 105. I am out the door, but Mark Knight coming at you. He's got the drive at 5. More music for your ride home. The forecast, Bruce Springsteen, Rockwell, and Mark Knight. He's next.
1: I had the weirdest dream last night. I was floating through the air when suddenly a hibachi grill appeared. Steak sizzling, shrimp flipping, zucchini in the air. A volcano erupted in slow motion, but it was made of onion. Is this Kodo?
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11: Sunny this afternoon with the chance for a stray shower or storm, though I think most of the daylight hours are dry, temperatures reaching the low to mid 80s. For tonight, a better chance for a passing shower or storm, but dry by sunrise, the low 66. And for tomorrow, a brighter sky, partly to mostly sunny, a little cooler, the high 81. Another nice day on Wednesday, partly sunny, 82. More thunderstorms likely as we approach Thursday. I'm NBC5 meteorologist Ben Frechette.

Big hits, Cool 105, Cold as Ice. That's Foreigner, Michael McDonald. Ahead of that, too, a couple of big hits. Kicking off the new hour here. The Morning Music Drive Home underway on a Monday. Fine Young Cannibals, number one from 89. Taylor Dayne, SOS Band, Ace of Base, and more. It's all coming up, too.

Big Cat's Cool Putt 05. Got a forecast for you coming up in the next couple of minutes here. Also still to come this afternoon, tickets to give away to the Great Escape Family Theme Park there in Lake George, New York.

0: Big Cat's Cool 105, the sign that is Ace of Base. Hello there, Mark Knight in with you on this Monday afternoon. Great to have you along with us here. Hope you had a nice weekend. My goodness, they go by quickly, don't they? No, a little stormy for some on Saturday as we had those storms kind of plow through the Champlain Valley here late afternoon. Looks like maybe more of the same as we get into tonight. Some showers, downpours, a few storms around. We'll get details on what's up with that forecast here next.
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11: Champlain Valley weather.
12: Partly sunny this afternoon with the chance for a stray shower or storm, though I think most of the daylight hours are dry, temperatures reaching the low to mid 80s. For tonight, a better chance for a passing shower or storm, but dry by sunrise, the low 66. And for tomorrow, a brighter sky, partly to mostly sunny, a little cooler, the high 81. Another nice day on Wednesday, partly sunny, 82. More thunderstorms likely as we approach Thursday. I'm NBC5 meteorologist Ben Frechette.
0: It is 79 in Plattsburgh and 81 in Burlington.

Big Cat's Cool 105. Wake me up before you go. That is Wham. Mention the chance for a few showers and storms and downpours and spots this evening. Hoping we stay rain-free over a Centennial Field tonight. Game one of that FCBL playoff series between the Lake Monsters and the Bravehearts. 6:35 tonight in Burlington.

Big Hits Cool 105. Do you believe in love? There, that's Huey Lewis in the news. Big Hit Forum from 82. Got more great 80s hits in the morning on the 80s at 8. And tomorrow, John's got the number one song in the country this week in 1984. We'll have that for you in the morning. And a big 1982 hit from Joe Jackson, who celebrates his birthday tomorrow. That more in the morning. It's the 80s at 8 with Cool 105.

0: Big Hits Cool 105, Goo Goo Dolls on the Morning Music Drive Home. Yeah, Great Escape Family 4-packs of passes. We've got those to give away all this week. John's giving away in the morning. I'm doing it in the afternoon as well. Ride or Ruse is the name of this contest. There's a bunch of great rides at the Great Escape, but how well do you know which ones are real and which ones are ones that the names, we completely made them up? You get it right, and we'll get you a family 4-pack of passes. We'll give those away coming up in the 4 o'clock hour this afternoon here with Cool 105. Bachman Turner Overdrive coming up. Van Halen, Cheap Trick, and more on the way next.
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5: Dry this evening with the chance for a passing shower or storm overnight and early tomorrow morning. Should be dry by the morning commute. The low temperature 66. The high tomorrow just 81. Partly to mostly sunny. The wind will turn out of the northwest. That'll help bring the humidity down as we approach Wednesday morning. Mostly clear by then. The low 61. Another partly to mostly sunny afternoon for Wednesday. The high 82. I'm NBC5 meteorologist Ben Frechette.
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0: Big Hits, Cool Hut 05. It's Mariah Carey on the More Music Drive Home. Mark Nye getting you there with the biggest hits on the radio and looking to make a winner this afternoon as well. Got Jason from Plattsburgh on the line with me here. Jason, how was your Monday today? How have things been going so far for you?
1: They were crazy busy, but it's all good now.
0: Right. Mondays usually are. Monday's all over, though, so there you go. It's behind us. We're already looking ahead towards the weekend. So.
1: Yeah.
0: All right, listen. Ride or Ruse, I'm going to give you the name of a real attraction at the Great Escape. I'm also going to give you one that we completely made up. You tell us which is which. Which one is the real one here between these two, Daredevil Dive or Moose Tracks Mania? Which one is the real one, Daredevil Dive or Moose Tracks Mania?
1: Daredevil Dive.
0: Daredevil Dive. Is that your final answer, as they say?
1: Yes.
0: Ding, ding, ding, ding, ding, ding, ding, ding, ding, ding, ding. You got it. Nice job. There you go, Jason.
1: I'm kind of shocked I won.
0: Well, you got it. Daredevil Dive. Now when,
1: right.
0: Now when you go to the Great Escape, you have to ride the Daredevil Dive. It is a dramatic drop tower that sends riders plunging from 175 feet in the air.
1: Holy shoot.
0: Yeah, you got to do it, though. That was the ride. When you get to the Great Escape, that's the ride that won you these tickets. You've got to do it.
1: I'll do it.
0: Okay. Hey, Jason, thanks for listening. Appreciate it.
1: Thank you!
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0: All right, cut the chance for some showers and storms as we get into this evening. Get details on that forecast now from NBC5. 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
15: Champlain Valley weather.
16: Mostly dry this evening with the chance for a passing shower or storm overnight into early tomorrow morning. Should be dry by the morning commute, the low temperature 66. The high tomorrow just 81, partly to mostly sunny. The wind will turn out of the northwest. That'll help bring the humidity down as we approach Wednesday morning. Mostly clear by then, the low 61. Another partly to mostly sunny afternoon for Wednesday, the high 82. I'm NBC5 meteorologist Ben Prashad.
0: It is 79 in Plattsburgh and 81 in Burlington.

0: Tony Kett's Cool 105, A View to a Kill. That's Duran Duran. Yeah, so congratulations again, Jason from Plattsburgh, Jeff from Johnson, our two great escape winners with us today, picking up family four packs.
1: Come on.
0: Got those to give away all week long. More Music Morning Show with John in the morning, and again here in the drive home in the afternoon. Ride or Rouge,

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Whitney Houston, it's the More Music Drive Home. 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

0: Big Hits Cool 105. Big Mountain taking the old Peter Frampton classic. Making a hit out of that song again there in the 90s. Mark Knight in with you on this Monday afternoon. Nice to have you along with us here. Tough loss for Campbell's Hump Little League this morning. They ended up losing to Massachusetts. 11-1 was the final. But despite the score, Campbell's Hump had a couple of great defensive plays in there. They were on the main ESPN channel this morning. It was fun to watch. It was in high def. And Major League caliber announcers doing the broadcast who knew their stuff. They talked all about the players. It was great. And they're not done yet. Double elimination. So they'll play again Wednesday afternoon at 1 o'clock on ESPN. They'll play Maine, who also lost to Massachusetts along the way. The winner of Wednesday's game goes on to the championship on Thursday night. So it's been fun watching. I know a couple of kids on that team, and more fun when you see them up there on ESPN playing baseball. Quite the experience for these kids. Get to details and a forecast in a moment of the Drive at 5 coming up at the top of the hour.
1: I had the weirdest dream last night. I was floating through the air when suddenly a hibachi grill appeared. 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
9: Mostly dry this evening with the chance for a passing shower or storm overnight into early tomorrow morning. Should be dry by the morning commute, the low temperature 66. The high tomorrow just 81, partly to mostly sunny. The wind will turn out of the northwest. That'll help bring the humidity down as we approach Wednesday morning. Mostly clear by then, the low 61. Another partly to mostly sunny afternoon for Wednesday, the high 82. I'm NBC5 meteorologist Ben Prashek.
0: It is 79 in Plattsburgh and 81 in Burlington.

Kenny Loggins kicking off the drive at 5. Queen keeps it rolling here on this Monday afternoon. Doobie Brothers coming up to Chicago, Whitesnake, the Spice Girls, and more. It's all next. It's the drive at 5 on Cool 105.

That's Cool 105, Doobie Brothers. More music drive home in the drive at 5. Got a forecast for you coming up the next couple of minutes here. A few showers and storms around in spots this evening. Overnight tonight, too. Get details on what's up. Full forecast for tomorrow and beyond here shortly. It's the drive at 5 with Cool 105.

0: Big Hits Cool 105, Spice Girls. More music, Drive Home, and the Drive at 5 here on a Monday afternoon along with Mark Knight. Mentioned a little while ago, Camels of Little League with that tough loss to Massachusetts this morning down at the tournament in Bristol, Connecticut. But double elimination, so they're not finished yet. They'll take on Maine on Wednesday at 1 o'clock on ESPN. Some of these kids, you never know, might be playing at Centennial Field someday, too. The Futures Collegiate Baseball League playoffs begin tonight. It's a semifinal series between the Worcester Bravehearts and the Vermont Lake Monsters. Game one tonight. It's a best of three series. Game one at Centennial Field. Gates opening soon for that. 6:35 first pitch tonight. By the way, Military Appreciation Night tonight at the ballpark that ended up getting rained out a couple of weeks ago. So tonight, free admission for current and former service members and their immediate families with valid ID. That's going on tonight at Centennial Field. Much more on what's up with the Lake Monsters in the playoffs at VermontLakeMonsters.com.
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6: Mostly dry this evening with the chance for a passing shower or storm overnight into early tomorrow morning. Should be dry by the morning commute, the low temperature 66. The high tomorrow just 81, partly to mostly sunny. The wind will turn out of the northwest. That'll help bring the humidity down as we approach Wednesday morning. Mostly clear by then, the low 61. Another partly to mostly sunny afternoon for Wednesday, the high 82. I'm NBC5 meteorologist Ben Frechette.
7: It is 79 in Plattsburgh and 81 in Burlington.

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Cool Road Crew, let us know what's up. 802-863-1051. 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

Biquette's Cool Puddle 5, Cyndi Lauper on the drive at 5. Mention Lake Monsters baseball tonight at Centennial Field. Hoping the rain holds for that. Details on the forecast coming up the next couple of minutes here. By the way, don't forget our sister station, AM 1230 WJOY's got every game now through the end of the season, home and away. So tonight's game from Centennial, tomorrow night's game down in Worcester, Massachusetts. They'll have that one for you as well. Coverage begins tonight at 6:30. 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

0: Pool 105 Waterfalls there. That is TLC. More music drive home. Mark Knight in with you on this Monday afternoon. Journey in a moment, plus the Starship and Daryl Hall, John Oates all coming up here. We'll get a check on that forecast for you, too. It's on the way next.
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10: Champlain Valley weather.
11: Mostly dry this evening with the chance for a passing shower or storm overnight into early tomorrow morning. Should be dry by the morning commute. The low temperature 66. The high tomorrow just 81. Partly to mostly sunny. The wind will turn out of the northwest. That'll help bring the humidity down as we approach Wednesday morning. Mostly clear by then, the low 61. Another partly to mostly sunny afternoon for Wednesday, the high 82. I'm NBC5 meteorologist Ben Frechette.
0: It is 79 in Plattsburgh and 79 degrees in Burlington.

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Big number one hit for them, springtime 1987. Another hour of the More Music Drive Home. Getting it underway here on a Monday evening. Daryl Hall, John Oates, number one. Got Lionel Richie, Jackson Browne, and Madonna. It's all coming up, too, on Cool 105.

Big Hits Cool 105. Got a forecast for you coming up in the next couple of minutes here. Hoping the rain holds off long enough tonight to get some baseball in over at Centennial. Lake Monsters and the Worcester Bravehearts, game one of that best of three playoff series.

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1: Big Hits Cool 105 Vogue. There, that is Madonna. More music drive home. Mark Knight in with you on this Monday evening. Congratulations again, Jeff from Johnson, Jason from Plattsburgh. Two winners today picking up tickets to the Great Escape Family Theme Park there in Lake George, New York. Ride or Ruse? 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
7: Dry this evening with the chance for a passing shower or storm overnight in the early tomorrow morning. Should be dry by the morning commute, the low temperature 66. The high tomorrow just 81, partly to mostly sunny. The wind will turn out of the northwest. That'll help bring the humidity down as we approach Wednesday morning. Mostly clear by then, the low 61. Another partly to mostly sunny afternoon for Wednesday, the high 82. I'm NBC5 meteorologist Ben Frechette.
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Big Cat's Cool 105. Mentioned Lake Monsters baseball tonight at Centennial. Red Sox in action, too, up north at the border. Got a series with the Blue Jays starting tonight in Toronto. Mets and Braves in Atlanta. The Yankees have got the night off, hosting Seattle tomorrow night.

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Big Hits Cool 105. Huey Lewis in the news in the morning music drive home. Forecast, get that 40 coming up in the next couple of minutes here. Some showers, a couple of storms around in spots this evening. The details and what's up tonight beyond from NBC5 coming up the next few minutes here.

0: Kit Kat's Cool 105. That's Say, Paul McCartney and Michael Jackson. Hey, it's Mark Knight. Have a good night. See you tomorrow, 3 o'clock. Joe Lorenzo is next. He's got more music for you coming up on this Monday night. New Kids on the Block here after a quick break. Got Blondie on the way too. Men at Work, Genesis 38 Special, Duran Duran, and more in the next hour.
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6: Dry this evening with the chance for a passing shower or storm overnight into early tomorrow morning. Should be dry by the morning commute, the low temperature 66. The high tomorrow just 81, partly to mostly sunny. The wind will turn out of the northwest. That'll help bring the humidity down as we approach Wednesday morning. Mostly clear by then, the low 61. Another partly to mostly sunny afternoon for Wednesday, the high 82. I'm NBC5 meteorologist Ben Frechette.

Big Hits Go 105, Wayne Chung with solid advice. Everybody have fun tonight, kicking off your More Music Monday evening. The Human League and the Men at Work coming up. It's Blondie right now. Call me on Big Hits Go 105.

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Work. Who can it be now? It's your More Music Monday evening. Showers and thunderstorms giving way to partly cloudy skies tonight. The temperature will drop down to 66 degrees. Your full weather forecast is coming up. It's Lovin' Boy right now, working for the weekend.

0: Big hits going off. I'm Ricky Martin, living La Vida Loca on your More Music Monday evening. I'm Joey D taking over from Mark Knight. I'm here till 10. I'm playing big hits pretty much the entire time. I'll also get you your weather forecast and give you any pertinent information on the upcoming days. But for the most part, I'm just going to play the big hits, which I'm sure will make you happy. Genesis, Steve Winwood, and Peter Gabriel coming up. Stick around.
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10: Tonight, scattered showers and downpours with some embedded thunderstorms, especially before midnight. An isolated stronger storm possible. Otherwise, partly cloudy. It will be muggy with a low of 66. Drier weather is back tomorrow with only a spot shower left over. Expect a mix of sun and clouds. A northwest breeze develops, which will bring a drop in humidity by the afternoon, a high of 82. Tomorrow night, partly cloudy, a low of 61. Most of Wednesday looks dry with a mostly sunny sky, a high of 81, but an isolated shower or storm possible late in the day. I'm NBC5 meteorologist Andrew Grotsky.

Big Hits, Cool 105, Steve Winwood. That's Higher Love. It's your More Music Monday evening. Could see some showers and thunderstorms tonight, but that will give way to partly cloudy skies overnight. Temperature will drop down to 66 degrees. Your full weather forecast is coming up. 38 special in Duran. Duran on the way, too. It's Peter Gabriel right now with Sledgehammer. 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

0: Big Hits, Cool 105, Ordinary World. It's Duran Duran on your More Music Monday evening. All this week, we got chances for you to win tickets to the Great Escape Family Theme Park. In fact, Jeff from Johnson and Jason from Plattsburgh were the winners today. We're going to have more winners tomorrow, so be sure to tune in. 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Stay tuned. More Big Hits coming up after your weather forecast. It's the Four Seasons next.
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12: Champlain Valley weather.
13: Tonight, scattered showers and downpours with some embedded thunderstorms, especially before midnight. An isolated stronger storm possible. Otherwise, partly cloudy. It will be muggy with a low of 66. Drier weather is back tomorrow with only a spot shower left over. Expect a mix of sun and clouds. A northwest breeze develops, which will bring a drop in humidity by the afternoon, a high of 82. Tomorrow night, partly cloudy, a low of 61. Most of Wednesday looks dry with a mostly sunny sky, a high of 81, but an isolated shower or storm possible late in the day. I'm NBC5 meteorologist Andrew Grotsky.

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1: The National Weather Service in Burlington has issued a tornado warning for northwestern Lamoille County in northwestern Vermont, west central Orleans County in northeastern Vermont, central Franklin County in northwestern Vermont, until 8:15 p.m. At 7:41 p.m., a severe thunderstorm capable of producing a tornado was located over Fairfield, moving east at 35 miles per hour. Hazard, tornado and quarter-size hail. Source, radar-indicated rotation. Impact, flying debris will be dangerous to those caught without shelter. Mobile homes will be damaged or destroyed. Damaged roofs, windows, and vehicles will occur. Tree damage is likely. This dangerous storm will be near Sheldon, Eunice, Fairfield, Bakersfield, Fletcher, Waterville, Belvidere, and Cambridge around 7:45 p.m. Johnson, Montgomery, and Belvidere Center around 7:50 p.m. Lowell and Eden around 7:55 p.m. Hyde Park around 8 p.m. Other locations impacted by this tornadic thunderstorm include Belvidere Junction, East Eunice, East Fletcher, East Fairfield, West Eunice, West Hill, North Hyde Park, Sheldon Junction, and West Fletcher. Take cover now. Move to a basement or an interior room on the lowest floor of a sturdy building. 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If you are outdoors, in a mobile home, or in a vehicle, move to the closest substantial shelter and protect yourself from flying debris.